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Ahlan wa sahlan, I'm Abu Zain. 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

Jamaica sweet ass come to me. Cause I don't go up there. No, no, no. I got a sweet man in the Bronx. But I make a sweet ass come to me.

irreplaceable. 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

Ahlan wa sahlan, I'm Abu Zain. Join me for my performance of Egyptian spiritual jazz at the Sanctuary for Independent Media on October 9th at 7 p.m. I'm going to be sharing a collection of original compositions inspired by my relationship with Sufi and ancient Egyptian spiritual teachings. 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

0: This one will not be the last. Trust the speed forecast. 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Listen to the band. 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

0: My mind travels back and forth between all of the different things I have to be, contemplating the wisdom of my steps taken and to come, observing the consequences and outcomes already exposed, the weight of expectations, legitimate or not, and even how these very words may ricochet in this glass room.
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confessing. Who died last night? Who died this morning? And why? One dangerous mind for million graves. Look down into the grave and do not weep. Skeleton confessing the lust of music, culture, and beliefs. Skeleton confessing the age of lamentations, the age of broken minds and souls. I picked up the soil from this unknown grave and blew it up with the wind as to make reference one day and I sing.

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1: Who called on the Lord?
0: You must say death. Please give me time.
1: Who called on the Lord?
0: They say what for child? 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

We were told that we would see America come and go. 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

This one called The Unfinished Revolution. Now watch ya, Mr. Man. Me no like the way you tan. And your tans are too long, you know, man. I meditate, you meditate pon the same song so long. Well, hear me, man. Me not preach. Me not teach. Me just assure you how me see it. Because the truth, well, sweet, just like an African beat, like when you see where you're coming from. Like when you sight which part you reach. So me no care if you want vex or even want like you perplex. Me go show you where me say, Mr. Man. You just sit down and fold up like a cabbage. Like say you got no understanding, got no knowledge. Like say you still no realize, say just the other day, we chuck off the choking chains of bondage. That in spite of the hatred and disadvantage, though we slip up and stumble upon the way, we still reach far down Freedom Street, still mindful of the minefields upon the way. So me I beg you, Mr. Man, please come out of your shell. We can't dwell in the past that lasts forever, you know, my brother. Now that the sun has shined bright, please come out of the doldrums of the dark night. History bigger than me are you, you know. Time can't steal, but it can heal. So shake the dew from out your head. Wipe the cobweb from your face. We got enough work for do. For we not reach Mount Zion yet. Yes, we put on a solid foundation for true. And one and two we well, I get true for true. But we still not build the new Jerusalem yet. The time gonna come again, you can bet. When we are gonna march on again, you hear my friend? Mobilize with women and refriend them again. Even the picnic them are gonna join in again. For freedom is not no ideology. Freedom is a human necessity. It can't depend upon no one somebody. It's up to each and every one of we. Me not preach. Me not teach. Me just assure you how me see it. Because the truth, well sweet, just like an African beat, like when you see where you're coming from. Like when you sight which part you reach. So me not care if you want vex or even one like you perplex. Me just assure you.

0: I am grateful to have music. 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And it is an honor to be able to serve with it, especially since it's been serving I so well. I give thanks for everyone who has given and taken from me on this trad. My teachers, my students. I feel you too. 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
2: Hello?
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0: What it means that we have really cleaned, you know, this land. We've really washed it now. It is now clean. It is now something else. That's what it says. And of course, that's what we've been working for, you know, all through the years, through the struggle.
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1: Religion, well, to me, religion is a set of ideas created by insecure men. 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

My mind travels back and forth between all of the different things I have to be, contemplating the wisdom of my steps taken and to come, observing the consequences and outcomes already exposed, the weight of expectations, legitimate or not, and even how these very words may ricochet in this glass room.

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It is now something else. That's what it says. And of course, that's what we've been working for, you know, all through the years, through the struggle.

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